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Prescription Jardiance empagliflozin 10 or 25 milligram tablets are used to lower blood sugar along with diet and exercise in adults with type 2 diabetes. Jardiance is not for use to lower blood sugar in people with type 1 diabetes and not for people with type 2 diabetes who have severe kidney disease. 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

you do the things you do. It's Manny Streets on iHeart 90s. What a game last night. The New York Knicks defeated the San Antonio Spurs in a heated battle with a couple seconds left to go. The Knicks pulled it off. They were down by 30 almost, basically like 29 points. Here's Collective Soul. What?

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Thought it would be funnier. Masters of the Universe, really funny. Great innuendos and just hilarious, I thought. Battle Cat needs his armor. Coolio, iHeart 90s.

I know the dance to that song. Will Smith, Men in Black. 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I like this song. 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It's just her singing this song. What a classic. 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Simple. 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Great melody. Here's Desiree, You Gotta Be, IR90s.

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Hi there. It is iHeart 90s. This is Natalia hanging out with you. Hey, if you want to reach out to me, let me know what you're up to on this Thursday. Let me know. Yeah, since you're already on the iHeart app, look for the red microphone button. Go ahead and tap that real quick, and you can record a message that will send directly to me. And you never know, maybe I'll play it back on air or try to get the song on that you want, or

right, so y'all know I am a big fan of TV, watching a lot of it, and a new season of The Bear is coming this month. A few weeks, actually. Very, very close. They just dropped the first trailer. Ooh, I got goosebumps. I cannot wait. It's going to be the final season, too, by the way, and no more after this. So look out for The Bear. Matchbox 20 on iHeart 90s.

0: All right, stay right here, because in just a bit, we're going to give you a chance to win $2,500. Do not miss out on this money. 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

let's go and play a little game. It is called You've Got Movie. This is where I give you a few actors from a popular 90s film, and you just try to guess the 90s movie. So here you go. These are your actors for today's movie. Jared Leto, Tara Reid, Joshua Jackson. Can you think of it? I'll give you a little hint because I know this one might be a little tough. It's a scary movie. All right, good luck. I'll give you the answer in two songs. Stay right here to find out. It's iHeart 90s.

All right, so do you have the answer for You've Got Movie? Hi there, it is Natalia. This is iHeart 90s. I give you a few actors from a popular 90s film, and you just tried to guess it. So the actors today were Jared Leto, Tara Reid, and Joshua Jackson. So the answer, Urban Legend. Yes.

Well, speaking of leaving, a new list has come out of the occupations with the highest divorce rates. I was so shocked at number 2 and number 3 on this list. I will tell you it next day, right here, iHeart 90s.

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right, we're going to play Clue Me In. Here are your three clues. Crazy, sexy, cool. Please stick to the rivers and lakes that you're used to. And a girl group. I think you know the answer. It's coming up next right here on iHeart 90s.

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Maybe crayons on, furniture, Sharpie on a car? You won't believe what this one kid did. I'll tell you the full story next. Stay here.

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1: Hi, there it is. I Heart 90s. This is Natalia here with you. And kids, man, they will get their hands on anything. You gotta hide it, right? Well, a father just revealed that his three-year-old daughter was able to get her hands on a stack of bills that he had kind of stashed on the side for a second because he was about to head out to a family celebration. And within his culture, they shower the people, the guests of honor, with money. That was going to be for that. Well, she gets her hands on it. What does she start doing? Cutting it up. She was doing arts and crafts. Oh my goodness. She cut up about $1,800 apparently. Thankfully, the father was able to go to the bank and show what happened and like proof and everything. And they reimbursed him for the money. Well, to be honest with you, side note, I hope they check that money. I'm just saying that would be a really good little trick right there. But man, kids, you got to watch them. You cannot let them, because once you hear silence, you got to run into that room. All right, Black Crowes and Hootie and the Blowfish coming up on the way. Stay here.
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3: Can't touch this. Can't touch this. 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

seen the new Netflix movie Office Romance with Jennifer Lopez? I really liked it. I thought it was great. Well, if you ever want to get at Jennifer, you know, because she's single, I'm going to tell you the one way not to do it next. You

0: is iHeart 90s. This is Natalia hanging out with you. All right. New movie on Netflix, Office Romance with Jennifer Lopez and Brett Goldstein. Very, very good. If you liked like Ted Lasso and Shrinking, I think you will like it. It definitely has a sort of feel to that. But anyways, Jennifer Lopez recently was on Watch What Happens Live with Andy Cohen. And he asked, hey, there's like a guy that wants to get at you. Do you ever check your DMs? Do people slide into your DMs? She was like, nope. I do not check them. And if you really want to reach out to me, people know how. She's like, they'll be able to find me, but it's not going to be through DMs. She says, I need a little bit more effort than that. So I don't know how to get a hold of Jennifer Lopez, but for anyone who does, that's the way. So don't think sliding into her DMs is going to be the way to her heart. All right. In Vogue and Matchbox 20 coming up next. Hold on.
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Goo Goo Dolls going to be at our iHeart Radio Music Festival in Las Vegas. Oh, it's going to be so good, especially to see this one live. 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

So the other day I picked up my son from summer camp and he was a little nervous to start. Picked him up and he said, "It was a great day, Mom." And I was like, yes, we got to hold on to those and appreciate the good days, like recognize them, right? But if today is not a good day, if you're having a bad one, you're trying to, you know, pick yourself up, listen to some good music, thank you for being here. But just know you are amazing. You're great. And tomorrow is going to look really differently than today, okay? It's going to be okay. I'm here for you. It's Wallflowers, iHeart 90s.

friends. It's my time. I'm out of here. I hope you have a great rest of your Thursday. And the good news is it's Friday Eve, baby. We're Friday tomorrow. We're going to turn up. Yes, we are. And we're right back into that weekend. But thank you so much for having us on. I appreciate you making us a part of your day. I'll see you tomorrow. Creed coming up after Mariah Carey. It's iHeart 90s. Bye.

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